0: online, on the app, and on your smart speaker. This is Happy Hits Radio.
1: Andy Burnham says his government will be grounded in fiscal responsibility. The Prime Minister's questions took place against a backdrop of rising UK borrowing costs. They're at the highest level in 28 years. Over half of nurses have treated patients receiving end-of-life care in corridors or other makeshift spaces. That's according to research from Marie Curie. Dr. Sarah Holmes is from the charity.
2: Dying is a, or can be, a very difficult and upsetting time, and it only happens once for people. And so it's really important that we get this right for people when they are dying.
1: Hundreds of employers have been named and shamed by the government for failing to pay staff the national minimum wage. More than 27,000 workers have been repaid compensation. And Katie Bolter has suffered a US Open nightmare. She was thrashed 6-1-6 love by Karolina Muchova. That's the latest from Radio News Hub. I'm Grace McIntosh.
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0: 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Weather.
1: A rather cloudy start across the south with patchy rain, but this will clear to sunshine and showers. Brighter elsewhere, highs of 21 degrees Celsius.

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hate to give the satisfaction asking how you're doing now. How's the castle built of people you pretend to care about? Just what you wanted. Look at you, cool guy, got it. I see the parties and diamonds sometimes when I close my eyes. 6 months of torture you sold to some forbidden paradise. I loved you truly.

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1: Andy Burnham says his government will be grounded in fiscal responsibility. That comes as the cost of government borrowing hits its highest level in 28 years. At Prime Minister's questions, the PM blamed the rise on what he called a turbulent Tory record. More than half of nurses have given patients end-of-life care in corridors and makeshift spaces. That's according to Marie Curie, who did the research. Dr. Sarah Holmes is their chief medical officer.
2: Memories of difficult or poor care are left in the minds of those who live on after them.
1: The EU is considering new measures against Russia after a suspected drone attack on a German airport. Berlin says the drone was carrying explosives sent by Moscow. And Rangers boss Derek McInnes has praised Lawrence Shankland for a proper captain's performance after his double secured a 2-1 win at Falkirk. That's the latest from Radio News Hub. I'm Grace McIntosh.
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1: A rather cloudy start across the south with patchy rain, but this will clear to sunshine and showers. Brighter elsewhere, highs of 21 degrees Celsius.

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1: Andy Burnham says his government will be grounded in fiscal responsibility. The Prime Minister's questions took place against a backdrop of rising UK borrowing costs. They're at the highest level in 28 years. More than half of nurses have given end-of-life care to patients in corridors or other makeshift places. That's according to new research from Marie Curie. Dr. Sarah Holmes is their chief medical officer.
2: We'd also like governments across the UK to take action so that everybody with a terminal illness is offered a conversation about their needs and what they would like their care to look like, and that those wishes can be seen by the professionals that are looking after them.
1: John Swinney has promised to get more parents into work by transforming childcare. The First Minister says too many families in Scotland face barriers to accessing support. And Katie Bolter is out of the US Open. The British number one was knocked out by Karolina Muchova. That's the latest. From Radio News Hub, I'm Grace McIntosh.
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1: A rather cloudy start across the south with patchy rain, but this will clear to sunshine and showers. Brighter elsewhere, highs of 21 degrees Celsius.

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4: There are two types of drive you can have on the motorway. One that feels like this.
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4: like this. The difference is just a few little changes, like giving more space to the car in front or not hogging the middle lane, because being a little more considerate on the road actually reduces congestion and collisions, which transforms everyone's journey, so we all feel a little less and a lot more. National Highways.
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1: Andy Burnham says his government will be grounded in fiscal responsibility. That comes as the cost of government borrowing hit its highest level in 28 years. At Prime Minister's questions, the PM blamed the rise on what he called a turbulent Tory record. Over half of nurses have treated patients receiving end-of-life care in corridors or other makeshift spaces. That's according to research from Marie Curie. Dr. Sarah Holmes is from the charity.
2: Dying can be a very difficult and upsetting time, and it only happens once for people. And so it's really important that we get this right.
1: The government are working with France to step up efforts to stop migrants crossing the channel in so-called mega dinghies. Andy Burnham is meeting with French President Emmanuel Macron later. And Rangers captain Lawrence Shankland has been praised after his double secured a 2-1 win at Falkirk. Rangers now sit in fifth of the Scottish Premiership. That's the latest from Radio News Hub. I'm Grace McIntosh.
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1: A rather cloudy start across the south with patchy rain, but this will clear to sunshine and showers. Brighter elsewhere, highs of 21 degrees Celsius.

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4: There are two types of drive you can have on the motorway. 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
4: 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The difference is just a few little changes, like giving more space to the car in front or not hogging the middle lane, because being a little more considerate on the road actually reduces congestion and collisions, which transforms everyone's journey, so we all feel a little less and a lot more National Highways.
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1: Andy Burnham says his government will be grounded in fiscal responsibility. The Prime Minister's questions took place against a backdrop of rising UK borrowing costs. They're at the highest level in 28 years. More than half of nurses have given end-of-life care to patients in corridors or other makeshift places. That's according to new research from Marie Curie. Dr. Sarah Holmes is their chief medical officer.
2: We'd also like governments across the UK to take action so that everybody with a terminal illness is offered a conversation about their needs and what they would like their care to look like, and that those wishes can be seen by the professionals that are looking after them.
1: Veterans impacted by the historical gay ban in the armed forces are being urged to come forward. They've got 100 days left before the deadline to apply for financial redress. And Katie Bolter is out of the US Open. The British number one was knocked out by Karolina Muchova. That's the latest from Radio News Hub. I'm Grace McIntosh.
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1: A rather cloudy start across the south with patchy rain, but this will clear to sunshine and showers. Brighter elsewhere, highs of 21 degrees Celsius.

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3: Tory leader Kemi Badenoch will tell us how she thinks the government should raise an extra £10 billion a year for defence later. Among her ideas, sweeping welfare cuts and ending VAT exemptions for motability cars. Andy Burnham said the details will be left to Chancellor John Healey. Elsewhere, the Chancellor is being urged to raise the employer national insurance threshold to boost job creation. It's claimed the number of retail jobs has plummeted by 115,000 in just 2 years. The British Retail Consortium is calling on him to raise the threshold from £5,000 to £6,000. Tom Holder's their spokesperson.
4: The reason that part-time jobs are so important for many people is because of the flexibility they offer. So those people with caring commitments, those people who are students or are just trying to work around the kids or other commitments.
3: John Swinney has promised to get more parents into work by transforming childcare. The First Minister says too many families in Scotland face barriers to accessing support. And Donald Trump says he's happy Harry and Meghan have left the US for the UK. The US President claims he was not a fan. From Radio News Hub, I'm Frankie Hersine.
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3: Cloudy across the south with some light drizzle. Elsewhere, largely dry with sunny spells. Rain across northern parts later on. Possibly some thunderstorms in Scotland. Highs of 25 degrees Celsius in the south and a bit cooler further north.

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1: The Conservative leader will set out how she thinks the government should raise an extra £10 billion a year for defence later. One of the things Kimmy Badenoch will say is the Prime Minister should take up plans for sweeping welfare cuts. Elsewhere, Chancellor John Healey is being urged to raise the threshold for employer national insurance in a bid to boost employment. The British Retail Consortium has written him a letter to increase it by £1,000. Their spokesperson is Tom Holder.
2: It is a lot cheaper in the long run for the Chancellor to have more people in jobs earning, not on benefits.
1: The UK and France are boosting police numbers on the French coast to tackle a rise in so-called mega dinghies crossing the English Channel. The Prime Minister will meet French President Emmanuel Macron at Downing Street later, with migration expected to be high on the agenda. And the King quoted Shakespeare saying, "What is past is prologue," after walking the length of the Bayeux Tapestry with Emmanuel Macron. The piece has returned to the UK for the first time in almost 1,000 years. That's the latest from Radio News Hub. I'm Frankie Hairsine.
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1: Cloudy across the south with some light drizzle. Elsewhere, largely dry with sunny spells. Rain across northern parts later on. Possibly some thunderstorms in Scotland. Highs of 25 degrees Celsius in the south and a bit cooler further north.
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5: Get down tonight. Come on. Yeah. Get down tonight.

S Club 7 confirming that there's no party like an S Club party. Problem is, in order for me to agree with that, I'd have to attend every other party just to compare. Anyway, 7:06 on Thursday, the 3rd of September. Good morning, Vincent Lacey here with the Happy Hits Radio Breakfast Show. How are you? Hope you're keeping well. Hope you're having a good day so far, and hope you're looking forward to more great music, because that's what we do around here. Ariana Grande, Black Box, and Ed Sheeran with Khalid all coming up. But first, here's Somber.

The excellent Ride On Time from Black Box, which began its 6-week run at number one on the UK singles chart this day in 1989. It also had the benefit of knocking Jive Bunny and the Master Mixes off the top of the charts. So, you know, if nothing else, we should be thankful for that.

0: 7:26 on Thursday morning. Vincent Lacey here with the Happy Hits Radio Breakfast Show. Coming up after the break, we've got Shania Twain, Alexandra Burke and Pitbull, and Gwen Stefani after Becky Hill next.
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0: Thursday, the 3rd of September, on this day in music history, in 1999, 1 million bootlegged CDs and tapes were confiscated, along with recording equipment valued at $250,000 in the largest music bootleg bust in US history. In 2004, Sir Cliff Richard surprised the music industry by ending his 46-year career with EMI Records and signing with Universal Music. And in 2023, an album sleeve of Houses of the Holy, signed by all four members of Led Zeppelin, sold for £15,000 at auction, despite not containing the actual record. The seller acquired the autographs during a chance encounter at Gatwick Airport in 1977.
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2: Giovanni Panice has said the BBC's investigation into Amanda Abington's allegations on Strictly Come Dancing was the right thing to do. The dancing programme was the subject of a review in 2024 after the actress alleged that Panice, her professional partner, bullied and harassed her during the competition. 16 allegations were investigated in total, six of which were upheld. Panice was cleared of 10 of the most serious allegations. Star Trek fans will soon be able to get their hands on collectible coins which celebrate 60 years of the iconic sci-fi show. The Royal Mint has unveiled two 50p coins, one featuring the Vulcan salute and the other showcasing four spacecraft spanning different eras of the franchise. The Mint says the coins feature some colour to reflect the advances in colour television made in the 1960s. And if you're currently enjoying the puzzling crimes in the BBC detective series Ludwig, then you'll be pleased to hear there's going to be a Christmas special. David Mitchell and Anna Maxwell Martin will be joined by the likes of Sir David Suchet, Jason Fleming, Joe Wilkinson and Kathy Tyson in the festive episode.

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5 to 8 on Thursday morning. Vincent Lacey here with the Happy Hits Radio Breakfast Show. Hope you can stick with us. Coming up after the news, Madonna, JLS and ABBA.

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1: Tory leader Kemi Badenoch will tell us how she thinks the government should raise an extra £10 billion a year for defence later, among her ideas sweeping welfare cuts and ending VAT exemptions for motability cars. The government are working with France to step up efforts to stop migrants crossing the channel in larger dinghies. 45 British officers are being sent to France, almost tripling police resources on its western beaches. Young people are leaving education without being work ready. That's what managers have reported in a survey from the Chartered Management Institute.
2: We need to train line managers on how to manage, for example, mental health issues, which one in every four young person says they have, or how to manage coach people in their first job.
1: That's their CEO, Anne Frank. They're calling for a joint approach from young people, educators and employers to address the neat issue. And Parkrun is coming to more kids across the UK. The London Marathon Foundation's promised £3 million to set up 200 new junior events. From Radio News Hub, I'm Frankie Hersey.
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1: Cloudy across the south with some light drizzle. Elsewhere, largely dry with sunny spells. Rain across northern parts later on. Possibly some thunderstorms in Scotland. Highs of 25 degrees Celsius in the south and a bit cooler further north.
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Wiley and friends asking if you could hear them. Hopefully you could, otherwise you'd 4 minutes of just silence, which, well, let's be honest, doesn't do much good for keeping listeners on board. Welcome back, Vincent Lacey here. Hope you can hear me now as well. 8:06 on Thursday morning, the 3rd of September, and this is the Happy Hits Radio Breakfast Show. Hope you're keeping well, and if you've just joined us, you're very welcome too. Hope you're having a good one. We've got Eve and Charlie XCX in the next 15 minutes, but first, here's Madonna. Je suis désolé.

0: 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That number again, 07507 211 766. 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
1: It's about that time, y'all. 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

0: 8:25 on Thursday morning. Vincent Lacey here with the Happy Hits Radio Breakfast Show. Hope you can stick with us for the next half hour. We have Duran Duran, Katy Perry and James after Mark Ronson and Miley Cyrus next.
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0: Thursday, the 3rd of September, on this day in 2003, Britain's embassy in Iran is temporarily closed after shots were fired at it from the street. In 2006, Europe's first lunar probe, Smart 1, successfully crash lands onto the moon, with the impact visible from Earth, though not, annoyingly, from Europe. And in 2007, the Financial Times reports that the Chinese military successfully hacked into the Pentagon's computer network.
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2: Giovanni Panice has said the BBC's investigation into Amanda Abington's allegations on Strictly Come Dancing was the right thing to do. The dancing programme was the subject of a review in 2024 after the actress alleged that Panice, her professional partner, bullied and harassed her during the competition. 16 allegations were investigated in total, six of which were upheld. Panice was cleared of 10 of the most serious allegations. Star Trek fans will soon be able to get their hands on collectible coins which celebrate 60 years of the iconic sci-fi show. The Royal Mint has unveiled two 50p coins, one featuring the Vulcan salute and the other showcasing four spacecraft spanning different eras of the franchise. The Mint says the coins feature some colour to reflect the advances in colour television made in the 1960s. And if you're currently enjoying the puzzling crimes in the BBC detective series Ludwig, then you'll be pleased to hear there's going to be a Christmas special. David Mitchell and Anna Maxwell Martin will be joined by the likes of Sir David Suchet, Jason Fleming, Joe Wilkinson and Kathy Tyson in the festive episode. Yeah!

Happy Hits Radio. Now, you might remember in July we asked you for some feedback about, well, the kind of music we have and the shows that we have on the station, and we've been taking stuff on board. Thank you so much for it. And over the next few days, well, you'll be hearing new music, new shows, and new friends. Keep your ears peeled.

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1: The Conservative leader will set out how she thinks the government should raise an extra £10 billion a year for defence later. One of the things Kemi Badenoch will say is the Prime Minister should take up plans for sweeping welfare cuts. Four people accused of stabbing a baby girl to death are due at Sheffield Crown Court today. The Slovakian nationals aged 19, 20, 37 and 38 are charged with the murder of baby S and perverting the course of justice. Chancellor John Healey's being urged to raise the employer national insurance threshold to boost job creation. The British Retail Consortium is calling on him to raise the threshold from £5,000 to £6,000. Tom Holder's their spokesperson.
2: The reason that part-time jobs are so important for many people is because of the flexibility they offer. So those people with caring commitments, those people who are students or are just trying to work around the kids or other commitments.
1: And two collectible Star Trek 50p coins have been revealed for the show's 60th anniversary. The Royal Mint says one features the Vulcan salute and the other shows four spacecraft. From Radio News Hub, I'm Frankie Hersine.
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0: 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Weather.
1: Cloudy across the south with some light drizzle. Elsewhere, largely dry with sunny spells. Rain across northern parts later on. Possibly some thunderstorms in Scotland. Highs of 25 degrees Celsius in the south and a bit cooler further north.
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4: Morning then, gorgeous. Just got 9 o'clock on your Thursday morning, 3rd of September. And thank you, Vincent Leighty is back on your breakfast show tomorrow morning from 7. Right, four songs connected by a chosen year. We'll chuck in a few clues. It's time to guess today's Hall of Fame.
0: The Happy Hits Hall of Fame.

We are going way back on today's Hall of Fame. Thursday morning then on the happiest radio station on the planet. Welcome to the Hall of Fame. Hello, it's Mark Ely with you. In a year in which two massive superstars from the world of pop were born. Yep. This particular year saw the birth of Rihanna and singer Adele. Any ideas? Big movies that you would have been watching in the cinema, Who Framed Roger Rabbit and Coming to America dominated the cinema charts. Does that help at all? Right, if you've worked it out, 07 507 211 766 and more songs to play.

The excellent Mac Band and Roses Are Red on the Happy Hits Radio Hall of Fame for your Thursday morning. Hello, it's Mark sorting out your songs. Big old year, wasn't it? Olympic milestones then. Table tennis made its official debut as an Olympic sport in the Summer Games in Seoul in this particular year. And it was the very first internet connection. Yep, we actually got the internet in this year. I didn't think it was that old either, but turns out it absolutely was. The first permanent internet link was installed in this year. It was a permanent internet connection, an intercontinental network connection established between the US National Science Foundation network and other parts of Europe. There you go. Right, any ideas on the year then?

Guns N' Roses, Sweet Child of Mine on the Happy Hits Radio Hall of Fame. Have you worked out our mystery year? If you have, tag Happy Hits Radio on your socials this morning and let us know. Or, of course, drop us a message to the studio. It's simply studio@happyhits.co.uk. In a year in which the world was welcoming the birth of pop icons Rihanna and Adele.

Martika and Toy Soldiers, the fourth and final song on the Hall of Fame this morning. Guns N' Roses, Sweet Child of Mine, Mac Band, Roses Are Red, and Bros, When Will I

be famous. Now, that's the one that kind of threw me out, the first one, because I would have said it's later than the year that we actually went for. Did you get it correct? Well done, Chrissy in Newark, who was first through with the correct answer. The year we were looking for then on today's Hall of Fame was 1988. Proper old school.

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Welcome. Hope we find you well. Hello, Chantelle, listening in Bakewell. Does that mean you're actually sat in a cake? Oh, no. It's a place in Derbyshire. Thank you. She said, Mark, I also got the year correct, but I probably wasn't the first three. No, you were third three, but you still get a medal. You still get the bronze award, Chantelle. So you've done very well. Another Hall of Fame returns tomorrow morning from 9 o'clock here on Happy Hits Radio with Maroon 5.

0: Perfect taste for a Thursday morning. It's Sophie Ellis-Bextor on Happy Hits Radio. Home to the Professor. He is back with you 4 o'clock on Drive Time today. And then Bertie looking after things for Emily. She's got an extended little break after the bank holiday weekend. Bless her. New voice, new face to the Happy Hits Radio family. 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
7: Hello, party people. This is Captain Kim speaking. Welcome aboard Benga Airways. After takeoff, we'll pump up the sound system because we're going to...

That's woken you up, hasn't it, for a Thursday morning? Eliza Rose and Better Love, the baddest VIP remix, just because we can. It's a Thursday and we absolutely love it. Welcome, 3rd of September then. We are here. Autumn has arrived. Fall is here. Kids are back at school. It's been a weird old week, hasn't it? Bank holiday weekend, payday, kids back at school, normal routine, going back to work. It's all a bit weird. But one thing's consistent, you're guaranteed the very best in music variety right here from your extended family at Happy Hits Radio. And here's your proof.

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Hello, it's Mark Illey with you across the UK on the Happy Hits Radio app. All your smart devices, not yet including your fridge, freezer or your Hoover, but here's hoping. 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
1: Police numbers on the French coast are being increased to stop what's being called mega dinghies from launching across the English Channel. Holly Hughes has more.
2: The combined total number of boat crossings over the summer months has dropped to its lowest since 2019. But smugglers appear to have started loading more people onto fewer, larger vessels. 45 British officers are heading over to France, and a specialist French team has grown from 18 to 30 officers. Pierre Mandy Burnham and the French president are meeting for talks at Downing Street today.
1: Green Party leader Zach Polanski says he will stand in the Holborn and St Pancras by-election, triggered by Sir Keir Starmer stepping down as MP. The Greens came third there with 10% of the vote in 2024. Tory leader Kemi Badenoch will tell us how she thinks the government should raise extra cash for defence today. Among her ideas, sweeping welfare cuts and ending VAT exemptions for motability cars. And Uber's launched the UK's first self-driving taxi in London, partnering with British AI firm Wayve. Each vehicle will still have a human safety driver, though, who can take the wheel if needed. From Radio News Hub, I'm Frankie Hess.
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1: Largely dry with some sunny spells. Rain across northern parts later on with some blustery showers possible and some thunderstorms. Warm across the south with highs of 25 degrees Celsius there and 21 in the north. I'm feeling

such a great remix with DJ James Haskell on the production of that record. Naughty Girl plays on Happy Hits Radio. It's just gone 10 o'clock, Thursday, 3rd of September. You're with Mark Ely all the way through until 11. Hope we find you well.

is no actual magician, but she definitely knows all the tricks of the trade when it comes to pop music. Lady Gaga, Abracadabra on Happy Hits Radio. Hello, Mark with you. Don't forget, you can reach out, let us know where you're enjoying the station. The new sound of the autumn schedule, of course. Let us know what you think. 07 507 211 766. We're home to Courtney and The Rock Show back tonight from 7, of course.

0: proving that it's not just words, it's an actual promise to you. 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Flo Rida before that, and Good Feeling with Bruno Mars and Cardi B. That is an eclectic mix of music, and that is why more of you listen to this radio station for longer. 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

so many words, so many things I can think of about peanut butter jelly, but you probably don't want to know about it, and it's not something to share on the radio. It's Galantis on Happy Hits Radio. Morning. We are almost done. Bertie in for the lovely Emily from 11 o'clock this morning, looking after you. In 20 minutes' time, he is...

Carrie and Tommy doing their thing. Hello, Carl in Ipswich. He's celebrating big win today. He's managed to get the keys to his new house and he is celebrating. First thing he's going to do, stick Happy Hits Radio on his Alexa. Well done, Carl. It's the correct thing to do, my friend. Right, we are done. Back on your radio, 9 o'clock tomorrow morning, just after Vincent Lacey at breakfast. Bertie got you through the rest of the morning and through your lunch break. And I will play out with this beauty, the best, arguably the best song from Billie Eilish. This is Bad Guy on Happy Hits Radio.

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1: The UK and France are boosting police numbers on the French coast to stop what's being called mega dinghies launching across the English Channel. Holly Hughes has more.
2: The PM and French president will get together at Downing Street today. Ahead of their talks, Andy Burnham said the two countries must stay one step ahead of the criminals' evolving tactics. While the combined total of boat crossings over the summer months has dropped to its lowest since 2019, smugglers appear to have started loading more people onto fewer, larger vessels. 45 British officers are heading over to France, and a specialist French team has grown from 18 to 30 officers.
1: The leader of the Green Party, Zach Polanski, is going to stand in the Holborn and St Pancras by-election. It's been triggered by Sir Keir Starmer stepping down as the area's MP. The Conservative leader will set out how she thinks the government should raise an extra £10 billion a year for defence today. One of the things Kemi Badenoch will say is the Prime Minister should take up plans for sweeping welfare cuts. And two collectible Star Trek 50p coins have been revealed for the show's 60th anniversary. That's the latest from Radio News Hub. I'm Frankie Hairsine.
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0: 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Weather.
1: Largely dry with some sunny spells. Rain across northern parts later on with some blustery showers possible and some thunderstorms. Warm across the south with highs of 25 degrees Celsius there and 21 in the north.
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4: Perhaps not the voice you were expecting to hear this morning, or that theme tune, which is the Sunday morning fry-up theme tune that has been recycled, because these days you'll catch me covering for other presenters across Happy Hits, and today I'm in for Emily.

0: Fantastic.
1: Well, thank you very much. I don't often get told that I look fantastic at 11:05 on a Thursday morning, so I shall take the compliment there. This is Bertie in for Emily, and I'm with you for the rest of the... Well, not the rest of the... Well, I am with you for the rest of the morning and part of the afternoon, with you until 1 o'clock. So this is the new slot, isn't it, this one? A bit of a time zone crosser, 11 till 1. So we start in the morning and finish in the afternoon. Well, a very quick way to make the 7 days of the week go quickly.

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2: That's right, Stephanie. Turn up the happy, and you can get happiness in your heart if you're listening to Happy Hits Radio any time of the day. But for the next couple of songs, it's all going to be about the heart now. So first of all, Tell It to My Heart.

Well, absolutely, make sure you fight for your right to party. It's Thursday morning, the time has just gone 20 past 11. Hope you're all very well and enjoying your mid-morning. I say mid-morning, it's probably a bit later than mid-morning by now. So I guess late morning coffee breaks might be happening, but perhaps you're busy at work, you might be at home doing the housework, whatever you're doing, we would love to hear from you. It's studio@happyhits.co.uk. I will give you the number later on as well in case you want to text him. But we'd love to know what you're up to on this fine Thursday morning. And whatever happens, I'm with you.

0: Good morning, you're listening to Habit Hits Radio with me, Bertie, in for Emily. The time is 11:30. We've still got another hour and a half to go. Back very shortly.
1: Guys, we've got to pay the rent. Put some ads on, quick.
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0: the different. I used to have one that had a castle. It had a little prison inside it. It was brilliant, absolutely fantastic. But imagine if you wanted to build your own Lego house today. It would cost you a fair few quid. Lego just unofficially unveiled their longest set ever. I might have to breathe in for this one. I think I might need my asthma pump. Here we go. I'm going to give it a try. The Star Wars UCS Executor Superstar Destroyer. Well, that's a mouthful, isn't it? It's a massive 6,130 pieces stretching over a metre long, and it comes with 7 minifigures and drops this October for a very mere price of around £649. Wow, well, if you better start saving the pennies if you want one of
1: more
0: those.
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1: A very good morning if you just joined us. It's 20 minutes before 12 o'clock on this beautiful Thursday morning. We've got some great tunes still to come. SG Lewis, Clean Bandit, Britney Spears, just to name a few, all before the news and weather, which will be with you at 12 o'clock.
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Well, thank you for taking a chance on us this hour. This is Happy Hits Radio. It's Bertie in for Emily. I'm with you until 1 o'clock. We are about to cross that threshold, the morning into the afternoon, as we go into the news and weather. But we're going to twist and shout our way out of this hour. I'll be back with you for another hour, the other side. See you shortly.

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2: The UK and France are boosting police numbers on the French coast to stop what's being called mega dinghies launching across the English Channel. Holly Hughes has more.
3: The PM and French President will get together at Downing Street today. Ahead of their talks, Andy Burnham said the two countries must stay one step ahead of the criminals' evolving tactics. While the combined total of boat crossings over the summer months has dropped to its lowest since 2019, smugglers appear to have started loading more people onto fewer, larger vessels. 45 British officers are heading over to France.
2: Next, the Conservative leader has set out how she thinks the government should raise an extra £10 billion a year for defence. Kemi Badenoch says the Prime Minister should take up plans for sweeping welfare cuts. The Green Party leader Zap Polanski says he'll stand in the Holborn and St Pancras seat by-election, triggered by Keir Starmer stepping down. He says he loves the community there. And Uber's launched the UK's first self-driving taxi in London, partnering with British AI firm Wayve. That's the latest from Radio News Hub. I'm Tanita Sims.
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2: Largely dry with sunny spells. Rain across the north later on with some blustery showers. Warm across the south with highs of 25 degrees Celsius.
6: Good afternoon, happy hitters everywhere. I had to think about that one. We were in the morning, but it's officially the afternoon now. 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
6: Keeping you company until 1 o'clock this afternoon. I'm in for Emily, and we're going to have a great time with some more terrific tunes. We've got It's My Life coming up next, but we've got some great stuff. Stay with us.

0: Drake with Crew Love. Yeah, that's what you do if you find your lifelong love on a ship, I guess. It's your crew love. They don't get any better than that. I am sorry. I'm looking forward to the next song because in my head, all I see is fish leaping up in the air and kind of dancing all around. It's the Salmon Dance, the Chemical Brothers.
1: Sammy the Salmon.
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0: Beyonce with Texas Hold'em, which is a card game, and I wanted to know why it was called that. Now, the Lone Star State gets the credit for inventing the game in the early 1900s. It's called Hold'em because, unlike traditional poker, you can't swap your cards. You have to hold on to two that you dealt with and use the community cards in the middle. So that's where it gets its name from.
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0: How could I not leak it? I look so good, you look so good, maybe we should all leak it together. F*** it. You only live once, let the people see.

Flow and Leak It. 20 minutes before 1 o'clock. Still got 20 minutes left on the programme today. After that, you'll be greeted by Carl Forward, who'll take you through at 3 o'clock. The Professor is then on till 7, and then it's Courtney Everett. Wow, great schedule heading up your way for the afternoon. Do hold the line.

0: Robbie Williams. Always reminds me of a recent trip that I made, and somebody said to me, why did I not get off at Euston? I said, because I'm Loving Angel instead.
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2: Police numbers on the French coast are being increased to stop what's being called mega dinghies from launching across the English Channel. It comes as the Prime Minister Andy Burnham has welcomed the French President Emmanuel Macron to number 10 for their first bilateral meeting. Next, the leader of the Green Party, Zach Polanski, is going to stand in the Holborn and St Pancras by-election. It's been triggered by Keir Starmer stepping down as the area's MP. Polanski's never been an MP before. The Tory leader, Kemi Badenoch, has set out how she thinks the government should raise an extra £10 billion a year for defence.
3: Today, my team have set out our plan to remove housing benefit and remove the VAT exemption for motability, alongside savings from the disastrous Chagos deal and repurposing money from the British Business Bank into defence. We will be able to hit that 3% target.
2: And Dollywood Theme Park has announced several new features to honour Dolly Parton after her death at the age of 80. A mountainside waterfall will be added, creating a space for guests to pause and reflect. That's the latest from Radio News Hub. I'm Tanita Sim.
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2: Largely dry with sunny spells. Rain across the north later on with some blustery showers. Warm across the south with highs of 25 degrees Celsius.

Good afternoon, how are you all doing? It's Carl Forward here, Happy Hits Radio, Straightforward Hits. 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Here's the Pointer Sisters, Jump.

Jesse J, it's my party. Good afternoon to Tony. Good afternoon to Eddie, doing the little run at Royal Mail this afternoon. We've got Stephen. Good afternoon, Stephen. Good afternoon, Tina. Good afternoon, Colin. Carl Forward here, Happy Hits Radio, Straightforward Hits. Here's the beautiful South.

0: That was N-Dubs, Better Not Waste My Time. We'll be back in a moment.
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Good afternoon, Carl Forward here, Happy Hits Radio. It's just coming up to 20 to 2. We've got a great end to the show for you today. 1 hour to go. We're here Monday to Friday, 1 till 3. Do let me know if you enjoy the show. 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

Carl Forward here. Happy Hits Radio, Straightforward Hits on your Thursday afternoon. Let me know what you got going on this weekend. studio@happyhits.co.uk. I hope you're going to have a good one. I'm looking forward to it. Let me know what you're doing. Here's Smokey.

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1: The Prime Minister Andy Burnham has welcomed the French President Emmanuel Macron to Number 10 for their first bilateral meeting.
2: I'm very pleased today to welcome my first overseas visitor as Prime Minister, and it's so fitting that it is our nearest neighbour and close friend, Emmanuel.
1: It comes as the UK and France are boosting police officer numbers on the French coast to stop mega dinghies from launching across the English Channel. Ahead of the talks, Burnham said the two countries must stay one step ahead of the criminals' evolving tactics. Next, Green Party leader Zach Polanski says he'll stand in the Holborn and St Pancras seat by-election, triggered by Keir Starmer stepping down. He says he loves the community there. The government has called in a senior Russian diplomat is to condemn a drone attack at Leipzig airport that Germany has blamed on the Kremlin. And Uber's launched the UK's first self-driving taxi in London, partnering with British AI firm Wayve. Each vehicle will still have a human safety driver who can take the wheel if needed, though. That's the latest from Radio News Hub. I'm Tanita Sims.
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1: Largely dry with some sunny spells. Rain across the north later on with some blustery showers. Warm across the south with highs of 25 degrees Celsius.

Welcome back. Good afternoon. Carl Forward here, Happy Hits Radio. Is your kids back at school today? 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

Do love that track. We do love that track. Oh, what a night. Carl Forward here, Happy Hits Radio. What's going on? What are we doing this afternoon? Are you at work? Are you at school? Are you just at home chilling? Let me know. Studio at happyhits.co.uk. Here's Kiss.

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That was Katy Perry featuring Kanye West, E.T. How's this for music variety? Katy Perry and Kanye West all the way back to the legendary Elvis Presley.

That was Dasha Austin. This is Carl Forward, Happy Hits Radio, coming up to 10 to 3. That's it from us today. Thanks for joining me today. Hope you enjoyed the show. Message me at studio@happyhits.co.uk. Feedback is always appreciated. We'll be back here tomorrow at 1 o'clock. Enjoy the rest of your Thursday. Here's Culture Beat, Mr. Vane.

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1: Andy Burnham has discussed the small boats crisis with French President Emmanuel Macron. He's the first world leader he's welcomed to Downing Street since becoming Prime Minister.
2: Shows what collaboration can achieve, just as we are also showing on Ukraine, on small boats, and also on strengthening the UK-EU relationship. So I look forward to discussing those themes.
1: It comes as a boost in the number of police officers confronting the mega dinghies carrying migrants from France to Britain was announced ahead of their meeting. Next, the leader of the Green Party, Zach Polanski, is going to stand in the Holborn and St Pancras by-election. It's been triggered by Sir Keir Starmer stepping down as the area's MP. A woman critically injured in a crash following a police pursuit in Stratford-upon-Avon has died. The Independent Office for Police Conduct has named her as 62-year-old Karen Joseph. And the Dollywood theme park has announced several new features. It's to honour Dolly Parton after her death at the age of 80. That's the latest from Radio News Hub. I'm Tanita Sims.
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1: Heavy rain continues to affect central areas before slowly shifting towards the southeast later. Clearer spells developing in the north. Lows of 12 degrees Celsius.

Happy Hits Radio, it is the Professor. Welcome aboard. Thank you so much for being here. I hope everything's going smoothly. Carl, thank you so much for getting us here in A14 IT Services. Well, they're on deck because they're going to help us get through the rest of the afternoon. Let's go. I tried them, baby.

Happy It's Radio. It is the Professor. Once again, welcome aboard. Thank you so much for being here. I do hope you're having an easy day so far. And if you're not, well, hopefully this will put you in a better mood, right? Because, listen, no matter how bad your day is, it could be worse. You could be me. Okay. And let's see. Well, it occurred to me early enough to appreciate it that it is the eve of Friday. Normally, I'm only just figuring that out by the time the radio program is over, but I guess I'm in the mood for the weekend over here because it's our turn to have a three-day weekend. Last weekend, that was you. This weekend, it is me, right? So come Monday, I'll be here with you, right? But that's about as far as my work is going to go, okay?

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1: Sit still. Happy Hits Radio. It is the Professor. So yes, if you're using your computer at work to listen, that's awesome. And we really, really appreciate it. But there are other ways. Oh, yeah. Oh, yeah. You can use your smart speaker, of course. You say, hey, Alexa, play Happy Hits Radio or whatever the other one is. The Echo Dot. 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

Happy Hits Radio, it is the Professor. So, today is off to a strange start. I had to stop by and see a client that's near to the house, right? So it made sense for me to start my day down here and stay a little longer. I'll eventually go to the office at some point. I'm not worrying about that now, but I have to stop by and see a client that I wish I could keep until the end of the day because, well, you go in there, and it's a nice place, right? Like, and it's... I don't fear about going in there, but, the place always smells like weed. What else can I say? And then, of course, after I leave there, I smell like weed. And, I feel like that does not project the best image then to all subsequent people that I go to visit throughout the day, because it's like, no, it's not me. I just happened to be in the wrong place at the wrong time. Where did you go? Oh, well, you know, into a legitimate business at 9 o'clock in the morning. yeah,

Happy Hits Radio. It is the Professor. So what kind of coworker are you? Well, I took a quiz, and my type is, well, actually kind of fitting. I'll tell you more coming up next hour.

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1: Emmanuel Macron has been welcomed by Prime Minister Andy Burnham to Number 10 for their first bilateral meeting. The French president stressed the importance of the UK-France relationship.
2: This very strong relationship for me is extremely important, and I'm here with the willingness and the commitment to get closer and closer.
1: It comes as both countries are boosting police officer numbers on the French coast to stop mega dinghies from launching across the English Channel. Green Party leader Zach Polanski says he will stand in the Holborn and St Pancras by-election, triggered by Sir Keir Starmer stepping down as an MP. The Greens came third with 10% of the vote there in 2024. A woman who was critically injured in a crash during a police pursuit in Stratford-upon-Avon has died in hospital. She's been named as 62-year-old Karen Joseph. And American journalist and feminist activist Gloria Steinem has died peacefully, aged 92. She was known as one of the trailblazers behind America's feminist movement. That's the latest from Radio News Hub. I'm Ben Monse.
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1: Rain continues across Northern Ireland, Southern Scotland and Northern England with blustery showers and possible thunderstorms. Elsewhere largely dry with sunny spells, lows of 12 degrees.

Heavy hits right here. It is the Professor. I was killing time, and I wanted to find out what kind of coworker am I? And the word chaos came up. I'll explain more coming up in about 7 minutes.

Javi, it's radio. It is the professor. So, yeah, I was trying to kill a little bit of time. I was waiting on something to come through, and, well, I'm just sat there. And I'm always trying to think of things to share with you here on the radio program. And so, you know, we all have coworkers of differing types, right? You have, you know, that one guy that everybody likes, the one guy that everybody does not like. Got your corporate suck up over there, yeah? You got that guy who likes to cook on unconventional things in the office microwave. You know, my type, well, it turns out, at least according to this quiz, is the chaos gremlin. Okay, comes with a picture of a chihuahua on a muzzle, and it says, I'm running on vibes, chaos energy, and that one panic-induced burst of productivity at 4:47 p.m. Okay, and it says, no one knows how you do it. You don't know how you do it. It's a mystery that defies the laws of physics. Well, I would say that's true. Yeah. No, I mean, like, I don't know exactly which kind of coworker I am. I try to be the one that stays out of the way, right? I don't want to be on anybody's radar. I just want to go into my office, do my little bit of something, and then get the heck out of there, right? That's me as a coworker. Who are you?

That song is so oddly catchy. Happy Hits Radio, it is the Professor. So if you have not checked out our freshly redesigned website, let me recommend that. I'll tell you more coming up next.

0: Happy Hits Radio, it is the Professor. So yes, our website got a nice little update. It is a handsome-looking landing page, yes indeed. So if you don't make your way over there very often, may I suggest it, happyhits.co.uk. Check it out.
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2: 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Is the sound of mates getting home instead of here? Click your seatbelt, because you're twice as likely to be killed or seriously injured if you don't think.
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Happy It's Radio, it is the Refusser. Yesterday, I did something impulsive because, well, it was driving me crazy. Now, it's a long story, and I won't get mired up in all of the details, but there's an organization that sometimes will send us little orders, and they don't make any sense, right? It's a weird thing, and they just seemingly come from nowhere. So trying to find out, like, all right, where are these coming from took me down quite the rabbit hole, right? And you know me, I can't rest until I get to the bottom. So I sat there and investigated this and investigated that and checked this number, checked that number, you know, climbed a phone tree or two. There's no bottom to this. And it seems to me then, it's like, well, I'm just going to have to go to this place and find out what's going on. And that's exactly what I did. I had to drive down to Charleston, West Virginia. So it's about an hour from the office, right? And I thought, I don't care. I don't care how far it is. This is driving me crazy. I've got to know. And I mean, it was fine. I got down there and I talked to the lady and she didn't know anything about it. So the mystery only thickened, right? Like I have no answers. In fact, more questions. So I don't know where to go from there, other than I spent 2 hours in the car yesterday to satisfy my own curiosity and I still didn't get there.

Happy Hits Radio, it is the Professor, and oddly enough, another theft involving a truck, a big truck, and, well, the content's kind of surprising. I'll tell you more, strange but true, coming up next hour.

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1: The Prime Minister, Andy Burnham, has welcomed French President Emmanuel Macron to Number 10 for their first bilateral meeting.
2: I'm very pleased today to welcome my first overseas visitor as Prime Minister. And it's so fitting that it is our nearest neighbour and close friend, Emmanuel.
1: It comes as the UK and France are boosting police officer numbers on the French coast to stop mega dinghies from launching across the English Channel. The leader of the Green Party, Zach Polanski, is going to stand in the Holborn and St Pancras by-election. It's been triggered by Sir Keir Starmer stepping down as the area's MP. A woman critically injured in a crash following a police pursuit in Stratford-upon-Avon has died. The Independent Office for Police Conduct has named her as 62-year-old Karen Joseph. And Dollywood Theme Park has announced several new features to honour Dolly Parton after her death at the age of 80. A mountainside waterfall will be added just outside the chapel's front steps. That's the latest from Radio News Hub. I'm Ben Monse.
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1: Rain continues across Northern Ireland, Southern Scotland and Northern England with blustery showers and possible thunderstorms. Elsewhere largely dry with sunny spells, lows of 12 degrees.

0: That's just how we do it. Happy Hits Radio. It is the Professor, and it is, of course, time for Strange But True. And our Strange But True today coming from California. That's where somebody stole an entire truck of beer. All right, now let me explain. It's not beer, really. So Pabst Blue Ribbon is a gross, cheap brand of beer that has become, like, oddly fashionable for, like, hipsters and, well, frat bros. Anyway, it's gross. Pabst Blue Ribbon is absolutely disgusting. So why anybody would buy it, let alone steal it, I don't fully comprehend, but that's what happens. So a whole truck disappeared from a distribution center in California. It had 50,000 cans of Pabst Blue Ribbon on it. And it's just gone. Now, the company, of course, is, you know, trying to get it back. And so I can't fully decide if this is a marketing gimmick or if this is a genuine theft. So they say that they have filed a police report about this. But then they also say in their Instagram post, you have 18 days and 44 minutes to return the truckload of beer. No questions asked. 1844 is the year they were established. And so it's like, okay, so why are we turning this into, like, a joke at the same time? And it's because it's worth nothing, right? So this missing truck, 50,000 cans of beer, is only worth $45,000. That's not counting the truck. The truck is worth way more than the beer inside, right? So they are trying to get it back. And they may have also uncovered several other connected thefts. So this might be like a ring of people stealing Pabst Blue Ribbon. Here again, like, you can go to the store and get it for 40 cents. I don't know why on earth you'd steal it.
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5: 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National Highways.
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Happy Hits Radio, it is the Professor. And what was that? Did I hear you say showbiz news? Yeah, I've got showbiz news. I've got it coming up next. Thanks for asking.

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2: Disney Channel actress Carla Jeffrey has been remembered as a beautiful, vibrant and incredibly talented woman after her death at the age of 33. She was best known for playing cheerleader Bree in the Disney Channel's 2018 movie Zombies, as well as several spin-offs. Her death was announced on Instagram by her management. Dollywood Theme Park has announced several new features to honour Dolly Parton after her death at the age of 80. A mountainside waterfall will be added just outside the chapel's front steps, creating a setting for guests to pause, reflect and enjoy the area. The park has also created a new character called the Dream Maker, who will encourage guests to dream big, believe in themselves and lift others up through courage and kindness. And Stacey Solomon and Joe Swash have revealed they're moving out of their home Pickle Cottage after 5 years. The presenter says they have now bought a new home further out where they intend to grow their own vegetables and have space to rescue animals.

Happy Hits Radio, it is the Professor. Real jealous of you guys right now. Okay, so over here, we have had an enormous, awful, disgusting heat wave. Just scalding hot, and no relief from it, even at night. You know, you wake up, it's already 80 degrees, and then by mid-morning, it's well into the 90s, and by afternoon, you can't breathe outside, right? Because the air temperature, I think, is supposed to be 97 or 98 degrees today. And then once you pile on the humidity and what have you, it's closer to like 110 degrees. Hot. Really, really hot. So I wanted to see, all right, wonder what it's doing in London, right? Because if it's going to be really hot there, it's going to be really hot in London. Not even slightly. It's like fall there now, right? Highs in the mid to upper 70s, lows in the 50s. I'm like, what is going on? Oh, it's not fair. And I look to see, all right, so is this heat going to like move its way across the ocean and be your problem later? Nope. Nope. I looked, you know, like 10 days in advance. Nope. It's like fall there for you guys now. Now I understand that's a little depressing because, well, it's not time yet for fall. But at the same time, I'd give anything to be there right now.

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1: Andy Burnham has discussed the small boats crisis with French President Emmanuel Macron. He's the first world leader he's welcomed to Downing Street since becoming Prime Minister.
2: Shows what collaboration can achieve, just as we are also showing on Ukraine, on small boats, and also on strengthening the UK-EU relationship. So I look forward to discussing those themes further with you today.
1: The leader of the Green Party, Zach Polanski, is going to stand in the Holborn and St Pancras by-election. It's been triggered by Sakir Starmer stepping down as the area's MP. Cases of salmonella linked to imported eggs have topped 500. The outbreak is associated with food outlets such as small cafes, restaurants and takeaways, though officials say the risk to the general public remains low. And two spacecraft have left their mothership behind and are headed down to Mercury. It marks the home stretch of their nearly decade-long voyage. That's the latest from Radio News Hub. I'm Ben Monse.
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1: Rain continues across Northern Ireland, Southern Scotland and Northern England with blustery showers and possible thunderstorms. Elsewhere largely dry with sunny spells, lows of 12 degrees.

Happy Hits Radio, it is the Professor, and if you're at the point at your business where you're having to run cables for your network or whatever it is you're doing, it's time to call somebody that knows what they're doing, right? So A14 IT Services, that's a big part of what they do. They come to you, get the job done, put it back the way it was. It's almost like they were never there. A14ITServices.com.

0: Happy Hits Radio, it is the Professor. Of course, soon we're going to be in the spooky part of the year. And there's a haunted house in the area that really, really is quite a spectacular thing. It's on an enormous farm way out in the middle of nowhere, which only adds to the creepiness, right? Because you have to drive quite a ways to get there. And when you arrive, it just kind of springs up out of nowhere. And it's like, what is this place? And we used to work with them quite a bit, doing giveaways and things, and I'm hoping to kind of rekindle that this year and work on that. But now, I remember going through it, you know, with a bunch of listeners, and we had a good time, and it was genuinely frightening, right? Like, I try my best to remember, this is just for fun, this is just for fun, this is just for fun, and there are parts of it not fun, scary. Well, so most everybody that we took with us, like, we had a party bus and everything. It was quite a production. Well, we get there, and most everybody had a good time, except there was this guy and his mom. Now, I don't know who would bring their mother to this, but alas, here we are. And they complained literally the entire time. Like, they were so angry about every part of this, how long it took to get there. And, like, the fact that they had to wait until it was dark to go through the haunted farm, you know, it's like, well, it's kind of a nighttime thing, right? They I don't know what they thought we were going to do, go for like lunch and come home. I don't understand. It was a very strange experience.
1: 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Put some ads on, quick.
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0: 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And yes, as promised, Showbiz News is happening right now. 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
2: Disney Channel actress Carla Jeffrey has been remembered as a beautiful, vibrant and incredibly talented woman after her death at the age of 33. She was best known for playing cheerleader Bree in the Disney Channel's 2018 movie Zombies, as well as several spin-offs. Her death was announced on Instagram by her management. Dollywood Theme Park has announced several new features to honour Dolly Parton after her death at the age of 80. A mountainside waterfall will be added just outside the chapel's front steps, creating a setting for guests to pause, reflect and enjoy the area. The park has also created a new character called the Dream Maker, who will encourage guests to dream big, believe in themselves and lift others up through courage and kindness. And Stacey Solomon and Joe Swash have revealed they're moving out of their home Pickle Cottage after 5 years. The presenter says they have now bought a new home further out where they intend to grow their own vegetables and have space to rescue animals.
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1: Happy Hits Radio, it is the Professor, and just like that, we've reached the wrap-up portion of the radio program. Hey, that's nice. My day is all ganked up today. I've got things at weird times and a lot of back and forth today. I am not looking forward to this day really getting started. I've enjoyed spending time with you, I can tell you that. But alas, all good things must come to an end. However, one thing that is good that I'm glad is coming to an end is this week. It's been kind of an uphill battle on this side. I don't know how your week has been, but I'm sure you're looking forward to the weekend. And, well, when we have this conversation next, it will be the weekend for many of us. And for me, this is a 3-day weekend. Hey, yes, we get our own little bank holiday on Monday, Labor Day. Right, a day to celebrate the fact that, oh, you're going to work till death, America. Enjoy this one. And, well, this is our last day off over here until we get to Thanksgiving towards the end of November, right? So we'll just kind of hunker in there. Though I did look into this. I talked about this the other day, where actually, oddly enough, we get more federal holidays here than you get bank holidays there, which is unbelievable. I don't know how that worked out, but alas, sure doesn't feel like it. So listen, I gotta run. I got things I gotta get done. Y'all have a fantastic evening. Thank you so much for being here. Stick around. Courtney will be here at 7, and Lord willing, I will talk to you tomorrow.

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1: Emmanuel Macron has been welcomed by Prime Minister Andy Burnham to Number 10 for their first bilateral meeting. The French president stressed the importance of the UK-France relationship.
2: This very strong relationship for me is extremely important, and I'm here with the willingness and the commitment to get closer and closer.
1: It comes as both countries are boosting police officer numbers on the French coast to stop mega dinghies from launching across the English Channel. Green Party leader Zach Polanski says he will stand in the Holborn and St Pancras seat by-election, triggered by Sir Keir Starmer stepping down. The Greens came third with 10% of the vote there in 2024. More than 70,000 pints worth of Guinness has been stolen by thieves who took two HGV trailers from a depot in Runcorn. And Uber's launched the UK's first self-driving taxi in London, partnering with British AI firm Wayve. Each vehicle will still have a human safety driver who can take the wheel if needed. That's the latest from Radio News Hub. I'm Ben Monsey.
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1: Rain continues across Northern Ireland, Southern Scotland and Northern England with blustery showers and possible thunderstorms. Elsewhere largely dry with sunny spells, lows of 12 degrees.

Good evening and welcome back to your Thursday evening pick and mix show with me, Courtney, here on Happy It's Radio. It is 7 o'clock and we've got 2 hours of music to be getting through tonight here on your Thursday evening show, the 3rd of September. And I've got so many great tunes to play for you, like this one.

I absolutely love that one. Avril Lavigne, another artist I have to say is one of my favourites. How many favourite artists, it's a genuine question, can you say you have? Because I've got a lot, I have to say. We've got lots to get through tonight, plenty of tunes to get on. Some Britney Spears and some Ariana Grande coming up for you shortly. So a very pop-heavy moment straight after this one as well by Janet Jackson.

0: Well, it's been a great day here on Happy Hits Radio with everyone that's been on before me today. Just a big shout out to the team for your breakfast show, of course, Vincent. For Mark, Emily Carr, and the Dive Time Show with the Professor. If you've missed any shows or you want to go back and listen to any of the other Pick and Mix shows from this week, you can do that on happyhits.co.uk.
1: It's been a while. I know I shouldn't have kept you waiting.

Well, Ariana has been absolutely killing it, hasn't she, at her concerts in London? And did anyone notice? I think I heard that she really hurt her foot or something, that she was performing in like Uggs and leg warmers. And now that is a big jump from her huge stiletto heels that she was performing in. But yeah, I saw that on TikTok and I thought it was quite funny. Right, a brilliant tune next for you, Four Non Blondes.

0: Well, no matter how you feel, Linda Perry, you have to admit, is a great, great vocalist and songwriter. Right, don't go anywhere. 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
4: 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Taylor Swift at 3, I Knew It, I Knew You. I loved you, came back when I... Sombra at 2 with Homewrecker. And for the 4th week, Shakira held on to number 1. 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
5: I killed

Oh, it's always a good day when some George Michael is playing here on Happy Hits Radio. Wham there with Freedom. We're going to be changing things up a little bit now, though, and we're getting on some Nirvana.

Well, it is coming up to 8 o'clock here on your Thursday evening pick and mix show. Do you know how hard it is to not say rock show? Even though it's been very rock heavy in the last couple of songs, and this next one is also going to stick with that. I'll be back just after 8 o'clock.

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1: The Prime Minister, Andy Burnham, has welcomed the French President, Emmanuel Macron, to Number 10 for their first bilateral meeting.
2: I'm very pleased today to welcome my first overseas visitor as Prime Minister. And it's so fitting that it is our nearest neighbour and close friend, Emmanuel.
1: It comes as the UK and France are boosting police officer numbers on the French coast to stop mega dinghies from launching across the English Channel. Ahead of the talks, Burnham said the two countries must stay one step ahead of the criminals' evolving tactics. The leader of the Green Party, Zach Polanski, is going to stand in the Holborn and St Pancras by-election. It's been triggered by Sir Keir Starmer stepping down as the area's MP. Migrants who come to the UK as carers, nurses and hospitality staff but face exploitation from employers will be free to leave their jobs and find other work under new changes to the visa rules. And Second World War veteran and Ireland's oldest man, Norwen Irwin, has died at the age of 107. From Radio News Hub, I'm Ben Monsey.
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1: Rain clears the southeast early on Friday, leaving a mostly dry day with bright spells. Blustery showers affect northern areas, easing later on, with lows of 12 degrees.

I have to admit, I think that is one of Lady Gaga's most amazing songs. It is brilliant, but I also am a huge fan of her Mayhem album. I'm still not quite over that from last year. You're still with me, Courtney, here on Happy Hits Radio, your pick and mix show, and I'm getting through a lot of different tunes and genres. It'd be great to hear what you're loving and what you might want to hear more of as well. Obviously, still lots of rock music playing. We're coming off of the rock show, so we're going to have that transition, and I'm also a big rock fan, so I'm still going to play songs like this.

Well, it's been quite a rock-heavy beginning part of this show. So I'm going to get on a song that I haven't personally heard in a very long time, but reminds me of my childhood. Here is some Eliza Doolittle.

Oh, it's such a feel-good throwback, and I absolutely adore that. And do you know what? From one song from childhood to another, I remember this next song coming out and being absolutely obsessed with it, and I still think it is a brilliant tune even now. So here is some Jessie J.

You're still with me, Courtney, here on Happy Hits Radio. Now, I go to a lot of concerts and I love to see live music, and I love talking about that on the radio because I think live music is so important, and I am very excited to share a lot of that at some point in this show as well. But one artist I went and saw earlier this year was Mika. Now, not my usual kind of thing. I loved Mika back in the sort of mid to late 2000s. Who didn't? But I have to say, he puts on an incredibly fun show, especially this song.

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1: It's incredible. He is incredible. We love it. Mika and Big Girls, you are beautiful. Now don't go anywhere, because after the break, I'm going to get some Rihanna on for you and some Red Hot Chili Peppers.
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If that's not really strange, back-to-back types of songs, I don't know what is, but it's a bit of fun, isn't it, here on Happy Hits. Right, we've still got plenty to get through. Going to get some Paramore, some Little Mix on for you as well. Before that, though, here's some 21 Pilots.

Well, we're coming to the end of tonight's show. Thank you so much for joining me again for my brand new Pick a Mix show. I've still got some tunes to play before the end of the show, but a big reminder to go over to happyhits.co.uk and check out our website or our social media at happyhitsuk. And I'll see you tomorrow at 7 p.m.

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1: Andy Burnham has welcomed Emmanuel Macron to Downing Street for talks on illegal channel crossings in the French president's first visit to Number 10 since Mr. Burnham became Prime Minister. Holly Hughes has more.
2: It comes as the UK and France are boosting police officer numbers on the French coast to stop mega dinghies from launching across the English Channel. Ahead of the talks, Burnham said the two countries must stay one step ahead of the criminals' evolving tactics.
1: Kemi Badenoch says the Conservatives would fund a major boost to defence spending by reforming welfare. The party says changes to housing benefit and the two-child cap could raise billions, helping reach a 3% defence target by 2030. More than 70,000 pints worth of Guinness has been stolen by thieves who took two HGV trailers from a depot. About 800 barrels of the stout, estimated to be worth £115,000, were taken from an industrial estate in Runcorn. And two spacecraft have left their mothership behind and are headed down to Mercury. That's the latest from Radio News Hub. I'm Ben Monse.
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1: Rain clears the southeast early on Friday, leaving a mostly dry day with bright spells. Blustery showers affect northern areas, easing later on, with lows of 12 degrees.

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1: I know you moved on to someone new. 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

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I heard you moved to Austin, got an apartment and settled down. And every once in a while, I start texting, write a paragraph, but then I delete the message. Think about you like a pastime, I could cry you

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1: Prime Minister Andy Burnham has held talks with French President Emmanuel Macron at Downing Street, focusing on the Channel small boats crisis. It was their first bilateral meeting. Holly Hughes has more.
2: Top of the agenda is tackling small boat crossings. It comes as the UK and France are boosting police officer numbers on the French coast to stop mega dinghies from launching across the English Channel. He's vowed not to be complacent after a fall in the number of small boat arrivals.
1: Conservative leader Kemi Badenoch has defended plans to raise £10 billion a year for defence through welfare cuts. Labour and the Liberal Democrats say the plans would hit vulnerable families and question whether the figures add up. Firefighters will spend a second night tackling a blaze involving thousands of tons of scrap cars in Belfast. The operation on Queen's Island involves Belfast Harbour fire tugs as well as an air unit. And two spacecraft have left their mothership behind and are headed down to Mercury. It marks the home stretch of their nearly decade-long voyage to the solar system's smallest planet. That's the latest from Radio News Hub. I'm Ben Monson.
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1: Rain clears the southeast early on Friday, leaving a mostly dry day with bright spells. Blustery showers affect northern areas, easing later on, with lows of 12 degrees.

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Hold on, hold on. Good. Hold on. I got to start the record over again. Wait a minute. That still on this record. I'ma play this for y'all. Hey, y'all get some more drinks going on. I sound a whole lot better.

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1: Andy Burnham has welcomed Emmanuel Macron to Downing Street for talks on illegal channel crossings in the French president's first visit to Number 10 since Mr. Burnham became Prime Minister. Holly Hughes has more.
2: It comes as the UK and France are boosting police officer numbers on the French coast to stop mega dinghies from launching across the English Channel. Ahead of the talks, Burnham said the two countries must stay one step ahead of the criminals' evolving tactics.
1: Reform UK has been reported to police over allegations it breached political donation rules by accepting funding from an overseas company. Channel 4 News reports the party received £32,500 for three polls from a US firm, with the supposed donors actually undercover reporters. Reform denies wrongdoing, while the Met says it will assess the allegations. Several schools in Middlesbrough are closing early on Friday as the first funeral takes place for one of five young men killed in the A66 crash. And two spacecraft have left their mothership behind and are headed down to Mercury. It marks the home stretch of their nearly decade-long voyage. From Radio News Hub, I'm Ben Monsey.
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1: Rain clears the southeast early on Friday, leaving a mostly dry day with bright spells. Blustery showers affect northern areas, easing later on, with lows of 12 degrees.

0: When I was in the third grade, I thought that I was gay, cause I could draw. My uncle was, and I kept my room straight. I told my mom, tears rushing down my face. She's like, Ben, you've loved girls since before pre-K. Trippin'. Yeah, I guess she had a point, didn't she? Bunch of stereotypes all in my head. I remember doing the math, like, yeah, I'm good at Little League. A preconceived idea of what it all meant. But those that like the same sex have the characteristics. The right-wing conservatives think it's a decision. And you can be cured with some treatment and religion. Man-made rewiring of a predisposition, playing God. Oh nah, here we go. America the brave still fears what we don't know. And God loves all his children. It's somehow forgotten, but we paraphrase a book written 3,500 years ago.
1: Bye-bye.
0: I don't know.

I was gay, I would think hip-hop hates me. Have you read the YouTube comments lately? Man, that's gay, gets dropped on the daily. We become so numb to what we're saying. A culture founded from oppression.

that's caused wars from religion, gender to skin color, the complexion of your pigment, the same fight that led people to walkouts and sit-ins. It's human rights for everybody, there is no difference. Live on and be yourself. When I was at church, they taught me something else. If you preach hate at the service, those words aren't anointed.

press play, don't press pause. Progress march on, with the veil over our eyes. We turn our back on the cause, till the day that my uncles can be united by law. When kids aren't walking around the hallway, plagued by pain in their heart. A world so hateful, some would rather die than be who they are. And a certificate on paper isn't gonna solve it all, but it's a damn good place to start. No law is gonna change us, we have to change us. Whatever God you believe in, we come from the same one. Strip away the fear, underneath it's all the same love.

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1: Prime Minister Andy Burnham has held talks with French President Emmanuel Macron at Downing Street, focusing on the Channel small boats crisis. It was their first bilateral meeting. Holly Hughes has more.
2: Top of the agenda is tackling small boat crossings. It comes as the UK and France are boosting police officer numbers on the French coast to stop mega dinghies from launching across the English Channel. He's vowed not to be complacent after a fall in the number of small boat arrivals.
1: Conservative leader Kemi Badenoch has defended plans to raise £10 billion a year for defence through welfare cuts. Labour and the Liberal Democrats say the plans would hit vulnerable families and question whether the figures add up. More than 70,000 pints worth of Guinness has been stolen by thieves who took two HGV trailers from a depot in Runcorn, according to Cheshire Police. And cases of salmonella linked to imported eggs have topped 500. That's according to the UK Health Security Agency, though officials say the risk to the general public remains low. That's the latest from Radio News Hub. I'm Ben Monsey.
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1: Rain clears the southeast early on Friday, leaving a mostly dry day with bright spells. Blustery showers affect northern areas, easing later on, with lows of 12 degrees.

Why are expectations so high? Is it the bar I set? My arms I stretch, but I can't reach. A far cry from it, or it's in my grasp. But as soon as I grab squeeze, I lose my grip like the flying trapeze. Into the dark I plummet. Now the sky's blackening. I know the mark's high, but flies rip apart my stomach. Knowing that no matter what bars I come with, you're gonna heart gripe, and that's a hard to swallow. So I scrap these. This pressure increases like khakis. I feel the ice cracking because

It's the curse of the standard that the first of the Mathers disc set. Always in search of the verse that I haven't spit yet. Will this step just be another misstep to tarnish whatever the legacy, love, or respect I've garnered? The rhyme has to be perfect, the delivery flawless. And it always feels like I'm hitting the mark till I go sit in the car, listen and pick it apart. Like this is garbage. God's given me all this, still I feel no different regardless. Kids look to me as a god, this is shit. If only they knew, it's a facade and it's exhaustive. And I try not to listen to nonsense, but if you bitches are trying to strip me of my confidence, mission accomplished. I'm not Godson, Nas, Rakim, Pac, Big James, Todd Smith, and I'm not Prince.

It's true, I'm a Rubik's, a beautiful mess. At times juvenile, yes, I goof and I jest. A flawed human, I guess, but I'm doing my best to not ruin your expectations and meet him. But first, the speed him verse. Now Big Sean, he's going too fast. Is he gonna shout or curse out his mom? There was a time I had the world by the eating out my palm. Every album song I was spazzing the out on, and now I'm getting clowned and frowned on. But the only one who's looking down on me that matters now's Deshaun. Am I lucky to be around this long? Begs the question though, especially after the is yesterday fades and the Dresden home is burnt to the ground and all that's left of my house is lawn. The crowds are gone and it's time to wash out the blonde. Sales decline, the curtain's drawn, they're closing the set. I'm still poking my head from out behind. And everyone who has doubt, remind. Now take your best rhyme, outdo it, now do it 1,000 times. Now let them tell you the world no longer cares or gives a fuck about your rhymes. And as I grow out of sight, out of mind, I might go out of mind. Cause how do I ever let this mic go without a fight when I'm made a fucking tightrope out of twine? But when I do fall from these heights, though I'll be fine. I won't powder cry or spiral down a whine. But

0: 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Put some ads on, quick.
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1: Andy Burnham has welcomed Emmanuel Macron to Downing Street for talks on migration in the French president's first visit to number 10 since Mr. Burnham became prime minister. Holly Hughes has more.
2: It comes as the UK and France are boosting police officer numbers on the French coast to stop mega dinghies from launching across the English Channel. Ahead of the talks, Burnham said the two countries must stay one step ahead of the criminals' evolving tactics.
1: Reform UK has been reported to police. It's over allegations it breached political donation rules by accepting funding from an overseas company. Several schools in Middlesbrough will close early today as the first funeral takes place for one of the five young men killed in the A66 crash. Four schools will shut at lunchtime, with large crowds expected in South Bank. And Second World War veteran and Ireland's oldest man, Norman Irwin, has died at the age of 107. That's the latest from Radio News Hub. I'm Grace McIntosh.
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